0: Música en estado puro. Rock en vivo en Radio UNER.
1: Regrets, I've had a few.

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And then you'd laugh at me and be asking me if I'm gonna be home next week. And then you'd lie with me till I fall asleep and flutter eyelash on my cheek between the sheets. And you will never know just how beautiful you are to me.

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And I'll covet like this necklace, so the heart falls where your chest is, and now a piece of me is

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What the hell does it matter? 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All I want is a bit of thinking to hear me, to battle this and this you freely, to be me in this seedy needy world. Can you hear me? Hey.

0: the future holds, cause it's another day. 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Gonna be breaking into other people's tunes when I chase. Replace it with the elephant in the room with a facelift. Into another rapper's shoes using new laces. I'm selling CDs from my rucksack, aiming for the papers. Selling CDs from my rucksack, aiming for the majors. Nationwide tour with Just Jack, I sit at to get the bus back. Clean cut kid without a razor for the mustache, I hit back. When the pen hurts me, I'm still a choir boy in a Fen church tea. I'm still the same as a year ago, but more people hear me though, according to the MySpace and YouTube videos. I'm always doing shows, if I'm not, I'm in the studio. Truly broke, never growing up, call me Rufio. Melody music maker, reading all the papers. They say I'm up and coming like I'm fucking in an elevator.
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You know she's my heart. I really love New York City. She's lived and died so many times. You know life can be real tough on my New York City.

love you. 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Some hand in hand, and some gathered together in bands. The bleeding hearts and the artists.